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3: Ayer le ganas a dicho familia. Feliz inicio de semana. Brand new week, full new opportunities and blessings. A darle con todo. ¿Qué onda con nuestra comida, güey? Atención, yeah. Hay otra advertencia más sobre comida contaminada por Salmonella and E. coli. Federal officials are warning of another food poisoning outbreak. Aquí está PBS con más detalles.
4: Federal health officials are warning of another food poisoning outbreak related to contaminated produce. This time, it's alfalfa sprouts. No. The FDA and the CDC confirmed that 55 people have fallen ill across 15 states. Officials link the outbreak to Minnesota grower Everything Sprouts, which also sells its alfalfa sprouts under the brand name Calco.
3: There it is, familia. Ten mucho cuidado with alfalfa sprouts. Qué agüite, güey.
2: Chavi boy, prima Vane. Ustedes, you should not be agüitados about this. Not like you're eating alfalfa, güey, or you're eating lettuce. Let's be honest.
5: Facts. You know what I didn't hear on that list? McDonald's. Dude, that thing ain't be doing me dirty at all. I mean, no, it ain't be doing me

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1: You're so crazy.
2: Notas locas y bien estupe.
3: ¡Qué locura! ¿Buena idea o mala idea lo que están planeando hacer with grading certain students? So, the University of Michigan...
2: ¿Oh, allá en Michoacán?
3: No, Michigan, acá en Estados Unidos, Michoacán. Is dropping grades for first semester freshmen next year.
4: What
3: do I mean by that? They are no longer going to give first semester students an A or a B or a C or a D or an F. They're just going to say, hey, you either passed or you failed this exam or this homework or the whole class. Supuestamente están haciendo esto to try to help the mental health crisis that is happening among students that stress out too much about their grades.
5: Oh, yeah.
3: Good idea or bad idea to not give A's or B's or C's or D's or F's anymore. Nomás decirle, hey, ¿pasaste o no pasaste? Punto y fuera. What do you guys think, Priyavane?
4: Crazy. I mean, okay, I think it's a bad idea. It's been a long time since I've been in school.
3: Uh-huh.
4: But from my friends that are teachers and the teachers that I follow on the redes, they're saying that the students are getting dumber and dumber every single year.
1: Wow.
4: That they don't know how to read, that they can't comprehend math, that they can't even, like, literally format a sentence. Mm-hmm. And it's like, dude, how do you expect to? These are apparently the future. So once they get to the university,
2: no,
4: con razón. Estamos como estamos, hijo.
2: Es que el futuro ya no son los niños de nosotros.
4: Who's the future then?
2: Inteligencia artificial.
4: No.
1: Wow.
4: No.
2: AI. That's the truth, la marineta, güey. Nosotros mismos estamos echando a perder estos morritos, güey.
1: Yeah.
2: Ay, que están estresados. No manches, güey.
4: Me currently on chat right now. ChatGPT.
2: Que también les van a dar en el college. Oh, todavía vamos a regresar a nap time.
5: Oh, no.
2: Nice. Duérmanse 20 minutos y luego aquí les tenemos su bibi listo para darle su lechita, su Nesquik.
4: That one sounds a little cool. I'll be okay with that one.
3: Kim, you are currently in your last semester of your MBA.
1: Yes.
3: We're so proud of you. You got this, girl. 100%. Is this a good idea or bad idea to drop grading A's, B's, C's, D's, and F's? No, vamos a decir pass or fail.
1: Honestly, pass or fail, because I feel like also when you're in college, an A and a B doesn't really make that big of a difference. Like, you know?
3: Yeah.
4: If
1: you're trying to go maybe get a grad school or post-grad, maybe it values there, but really it's like what you do in your college years that matters.
3: Yeah.
1: So I would
4: C's
1: say
4: get
1: that.
4: Degrees.
1: Yeah.
4: C's get degrees.
2: Al final del día te dan el mismo papelito que al güey que agarró puras A's.
3: In the future, when you're an adult, you gotta grade yourself every day and hold yourself accountable.
1: Yeah.
3: And like I tell my daughters, it's like, don't stress. Do your best.
5: Who we preaching to?
3: God will do the rest. So we'll see what happens with that. Coming up next, familia, tenemos una nota. I know you guys are going to complain about this, but...
4: Oh, we love to complain.
3: Has technology gone too far?
4: Yes!
3: Escuchen ahora lo que están haciendo with AI.

0: Somos The Shaboy Show. Bienvenidos a otro segmento de Has AI Gone Too Far? ¿La inteligencia artificial se está pasando de lanza o no?
1: Chubby boy, you sound like a hella unk doing this segment of
0: No, bro, I'm trying to protect us, our future, our kids, humanity.
2: Yes.
0: Ahora sí se pasaron de lanza, and I think all of you are going to agree with me on this one.
3: A ver.
0: Checa nomás these new AI apps and what they can do to your pictures. Let's go to CBS for the report.
4: Apps that harness the power of artificial intelligence are making it easier than ever to alter photos and digitally undress people. So where can you find these apps that can take an innocent photo and sexualize it? Turns out they don't live in the deepest corners of the dark web. We found more than a dozen in the Google Play Store and the Apple App Store.
0: Como la baseball. Una aplicación de inteligencia artificial que puede usar una foto tuya y la hace que se vea como que tú estás desnudo o desnuda completamente.
3: Wow.
0: You just, like, let's say they grab it off of social media or they see you at a restaurant or in la mall, take a picture of you, put it in the app, and it shows you completely nude.
1: Prima Van es la, pero like, do I look good or not?
2: Yeah. In your
3: nose. Is it angled? Is good lighting or what?
0: Que la foto sea de arriba, porque de arriba
3: no hay barriga. Dang, dude, guys, what the heck?
0: You gotta agree with me that this is gross.
2: Yeah.
0: This is disgusting. This has gone too far.
2: Yeah.
0: Prima Van, would you agree?
3: Yeah, be taking all my jobs for what the heck? It already started with the voiceover. Now here I am. Like, I was literally thinking about getting a little blue flechita. Let's not even
0: and
3: say,
0: only
3: you know,
0: fans
3: the OF. I was like considering it because times is tough right now and we're just trying to pay off all these things and take trips. But no, right here, actually, maybe it could be actually making my job a little easier because then I could just take a little pic.
0: You don't have to post this nude anymore. The AI app can do it for you.
3: And AI can do it for me.
0: The good news is that because of the reporting that's being done on these AI apps, they are reporting them to the Google Store y también the Apple Store for apps, and they're slowly taking them down.
2: Okay.
0: O sea, la están quitando, removiendo estas aplicaciones. We're not going to mention the names of them, obviously.
3: What
0: you know
3: is
0: what I'm
3: it?
0: Saying?
3: A ver, pues.
0: No,
3: send it to me, Loki or Micho. I know you know. Send it to me afterwards.
1: Just for research purposes. Happy
3: yeah, research. Ajá, para ver qué.
0: No, wait, pero es a lo que voy, güey. ¿Qué necesidad?
5: Yeah, that was...
0: ¿Qué necesidad de usar la tecnología para desnudar a gente, güey?
2: Ya,
0: That's crazy, bro.
3: Golly.
0: Anyways, we'll keep an eye on that for you. But I think this is also a reminder for those of you that are parents and your kids got cell phones. Make sure today you check out all the apps they got.
2: Mm-hmm.
0: I'm not saying they'll have this app, pero en general, revisa el celular de tus hijos.
3: Even the apps that they're supposed to use can be a little sketchy. Yeah. So just,
1: Hey, pero where's their privacy, chaboy?
5: That's true.
3: Privacy,
1: tienen que respetar their privacy de los morritos y morritas. No entren a su cuarto sin tocar, por favor.
3: En el Latino household ain't no privacy tenga los 30 años, hija. Yo acá, chica treintona, ain't no privacy over here. I'm like, mom, what the heck? I'm grown, ain't living in your house and I don't know how many years. She's like, yo soy tu mamá.
0: Soy tu madre.
3: Okay, girl.
0: No, please, check your kids' cell phones, right? Coming up next, más cotorreo y chisme. Aquí eres your boy, Sean.

0: Somos the Shaboy Show. Thank you for hanging out with us. All right, so a lot went down with a lot of your favorite artists este fin de semana. And Prima Vane has got the scoop for you. Prima Vane, ¿qué lo que
1: hay? Yes, let's start with Benito. So Bad Bunny, he closed out his world tour in casa. And what went down? Who pulled up? I got y'all. So it all went down in Puerto Rico. Cerramos en casa. Who pulled up? Benito brought out Ñengo Flow, Arcángel, and Farruko to perform Diles from back in 2016.
0: What? Let's go.
1: Yes, and that was the song that kind of like kicked off Benito's career, one could say.
0: Full circle.
1: Exactly, full circle moment. And everyone was there minus Ozuna, because Ozuna is also part of that little clica, but he wasn't there, let's not say. But yo, Benito had a very special moment with the audience to speak more about Puerto Rico and the water crisis that they're currently in they've been going through, you
0: Super sad.
1: But here's what he had to say to the gente of Puerto Rico. Check it out.
2: Yo no puedo traerle el agua a los que no tienen agua. 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
1: Yes.
0: O sea, he goes beyond music. Es su corazón, su pasión por su isla, por su gente, por los latinos. God bless, man. Give his people in Puerto Rico a little break from all the drama and all the bad news.
1: Yes, right. And I mean, we saw that with the ticket sales, right? That they were going, like, they were
0: at lower prices,
1: $50 to $70, right? Exactly. So we absolutely love that. And yo, this was a 2-night show to close out Cerramos en Casa. And night 2 of his concert, he brought out none other than Rauw Alejandro to perform Party. Check it out.

0: ¿Qué lo que hay?
1: Kenyanis, Kenya O spills the tea, y'all. Okay, so Rosalía's Lux Tour made a stop in Mexico City, and fans were wondering who was she gonna bring up for her confesionario. So this is the part in the show where Rosalía brings someone up to confess a time an ex did them dirty.
0: It's been so good. Yes, dude, the tea.
1: Right, we've seen Karol G recently, donde reveló sobre su ex Fade. Pues ahora le tocó a Kenya Oz. And here's her confession. But we're wondering, yo, is she talking about Peso Pluma? Check it out.
2: Y de repente me doy cuenta que él etiqueta a una mujer en oculto.
0: What does it mean to etiquetear a alguien, una mujer en oculto?
1: Like blind tagging on social media, it means you're tagging someone, but it's not obvious to like the public it's being done.
0: Yeah, yeah, you can't see the tag. They like hide it under the story or whatever. Okay, okay, okay, okay, okay.
2: Como me di cuenta, tengo muchas amigas y muchos gays.
3: Oh, yeah.
0: So the girl that he blind tagged on social media, that he's like, no, nada que ver, I have nothing to do with that, Jaina. 10 days later, he's on a date with her.
4: That's crazy.
0: Is she talking about Peso Pluma or another ex?
1: Yeah, when I first heard it, I was convinced that it was Peso. But I don't know. After thinking about it and talking to y'all here in studio, like, I think that maybe not, because 10 days later, that seems very like, you know, too little of a window in between that we would have came for Peso.
0: We would have heard about it. Si Peso Pluma hubiera andado con una chava 10 días después de romper con Kenya Oz, it would have been all over, bro.
4: Yeah.
0: And then, Kim, you're saying that people are speculating that it's Jera MX,
4: yes,
0: el cantante.
4: Jera MX, he muted his comments. So, casi ahí está diciendo que es él. But you know what makes me mad about these confesionarios? They always talk about, like, past ex. Like, we want to know the most recent. Like, spill the tea. We want to know what's happening right now.
1: Yeah, like Karol G. Karol G did that with Fade. Yeah.
4: Like,
1: I mean,
4: we need to know recent.
1: Well, maybe she's not doing anything with Peso because either she's trying to get back with him or she's already back with him or...
3: No, es que era parte del contrato, primo. Oh. Yeah, eso fue un contrato to clean up Peso Pluma's image so he can keep his visa. Teníamos y Peso Pluma juntos. That was part of the marketing. No ves que ahora está haciendo estas cosas con Taco Bell, el bar.
1: He's trying to do right with the U.S. market, fool. That's why he's trying to get that visa.
3: Ahora promoviendo, haciendo corridos para otro tipo de polvo, el Peso Pluma. Now it's Tajín.
0: All right, man. No, so it's not about Peso Pluma. There it is. All right, coming up next, we have an epic challenge. Aquí en el Shaboy Show para Eddie el No Sabo. More details next. What?

0: Somos el Shaboy Show. We have an epic challenge para Eddie el No Sabo. The challenge is, can he get into my pants?
1: ¿Qué hombre?
0: Pants that I used to wear 12 years ago.
2: Oh,
0: from a really, really nice suit.
2: Your skinny era.
0: My skinny era.
1: Even in Chubby Boy's skinny era, I still feel he was torta. There's no way I can imagine Chubby Boy being skinny.
0: Hace 12 años, Kim, yo tenía 32 años. Exactamente la edad que tiene Eddie hoy mismo.
2: Oh, wow.
3: I'm going to turn like you?
0: No.
2: He's like, no.
0: Why do you say it like you're scared, fool? Am I going to become you?
3: I'm going to become you.
0: Damn, fool. All right, check out that, familia. You know, we all have...
1: Dad bod.
0: Those pants, those jeans, that dress.
1: So what, you got that dress?
0: No. That you haven't worn in years.
1: Hey.
0: Pero cada año dices, usually around January, I'm going to get back into those pants.
1: Yeah.
0: Ya no te queda porque estás bien torta. La lonja comes out. You can't get them on. And if you do, you can't really get them off the pants no more. You know what I'm saying?
1: Yes.
0: I have really nice suits from back in the day. Hace 12 años.
2: Okay. Vintage.
0: Blue
2: vintage.
0: Suit. Go check it out on our Instagram and Facebook stories at Shaboy Show.
2: S-H-O-B-O-Y Show.
0: And I brought him to the studio today because Eddie... He has to wear a blue suit for his sister's wedding in about a month and a half.
2: Okay.
0: Y su papá quiere que compre un suit como de $500, güey.
2: I think that's great. That's a great idea. Why would Eddie want to wear a hand-me-down?
3: Vintage.
2: It's his sister's wedding. He should wear something new. It's his day.
0: Brioni, because it's free. And
3: yeah,
0: you can save $500.
3: Yeah.
0: And it's a Hugo
2: Eddie.
0: Boss suit.
2: Pero a Eddie no le gusta el Gucci Fuchi. I don't know.
0: Le cambio el nombre ya, güey. All right, so back in the day, Eddie, don't tell me what size pants you wear now, but I was in between a waist 28 and 30.
1: Y ahora soy 38.
0: Wow.
1: Hell no. There's no way possible, fool.
2: 28 and 30? Yeah. Nah, fool.
3: No way.
2: I don't believe you. Yeah, 28 and 30?
4: Bro, I'm a 26. Like, there's no way.
0: Kim, I was looking snatch like you.
2: I don't know.
0: Guys, I was playing racquetball every day.
1: Bueno,
0: ¿tienen unas piernotas?
2: Racquetball. Don't ever say that.

0: loud.
1: Why
0: just
1: not?
0: Kidding.
2: Yo, shout out to all the homies that play racquetball.
0: Raquetero?
2: Bueno, ahora es like, you want to play pickleball?
0: Yeah, no, pickleball makes it sound cooler.
2: What's more cooler, like handball, like the cholos?
0: Exactly, 1,000% cooler.
1: More gangster.
0: Yeah, yeah, yeah.
3: Anyways, I used to play racquetball every day, so I was in good shape.
1: Yeah.
3: I had a two-pack. Back in the day, mi abdominal, two-pack, the two top ones, full cuadrito right there.
4: Y ahora tiene todo un kegel, güey. Get the six-pack.
0: Kegel.
3: All right, Primo, do you think Eddie can fit into my pants o todavía le van a quedar grandes?
0: I don't know. Shaboy, you have white hips. I'm just going to put it out there.
3: I have señora hips?
0: Yeah. The booty, but it's weird because it's the hips. But then, sorry, Janet, Chuku, if you're listening, your wife. Well, because I'm describing your husband. So your hips are wide, but then your butt, like LMFAO, you really said it, like laughing my ass, because you ain't got nothing back there. But so, I don't know. I feel like Eddie
3: got a booty?
0: Eddie do got a little bit of a booty. Kim, too. She's looking at me. Sorry, Kim. Don't look at me. Let me block her. But yeah, so Eddie has a little bit of a booty, but his hips aren't as wide.
3: Damn.
0: So maybe
3: wide load.
0: That wide booty ratio might work.
4: Entonces, en pocas palabras, estás diciendo que Chubby Boy tiene pompis de aspirina.
0: Oh, what the heck?
3: Okay.
4: Nomás tiene la rayita.
3: Pero no me agüito.
0: ¡Hey!
3: All right, what do you think? Check out the video on our Instagram and Facebook stories at Shaboy Show. Mándanos un mensaje de voz, or you could just vote on there. Do you think Eddie is going to fit into my 12-year-old pants?
0: What?
3: Not when I was 12.
0: That's weird, yeah.
3: But like, from 12 years ago.
0: Los de primera comunión.
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0: Somos el Shaboy Show. 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I'm like, bro, ahórrate ese dinero. 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
1: El Bluey.
0: Okay, venga, dai. Eddie is about to walk in. Do you think he fit into the suit or not? Let's go to the votes before you walk in, Eddie. El público ha dicho que 58% of you say yes, he will fit in the pants.
2: Oh.
0: 42% dice, nah, it's still too big.
1: Oh, Eddie, shoot, it's still too big. It's
0: que
1: crazy.
0: Pase el no sabo.
1: Oh my God.
0: Eddie, come over here.
1: It actually looks kind of good, Eddie.
0: It looks amazing. It fits perfectly.
1: I don't know. No, look at the arms. What about the legs? The length and the

0: shades of brown. So wow. Rory has brown buns.
1: Nesto 94 says you look like a public defender.
2: And I lost my case.
3: Public offender or defender?
1: Hey. Oh, defender. Oh, shoot.
3: Nah, this fool looks like he's about to go sell real estate, fool.
4: That's right.
3: In the RGB right now.
1: A Lincoln lawyer. That
0: Anyways, Kim, what are your thoughts? How does this suit look on Ariel Nos Habla Neta?
2: Honestly, it does look good.
0: Thank you.
2: I would change the buttons, though.
1: Yeah, the buttons. Well, brown buttons.
0: Prima Vani, the women are going to be wearing brown shades.
1: That's okay,
0: at the wedding. It's perfect.
2: You should be a weather boy.
0: Final thoughts, La Neta.
4: I love it. It's a little dusty, though. It's giving me like allergies. My asthma's kicking in.
1: I'm like, Eddie, radio etiquette.
4: My God.
2: Just cough right into the mic.
1: Yeah, just cough right into the mic.
0: I will be honest.
1: Otro.
0: I haven't worn it in 12 years, Eddie. And it's just been in my closet.
1: Well, good thing moths didn't get to it.
0: Hey, de volada al dry cleaner. Some dry cleaners, ¿cuánto cuesta? ¿Unos $20?
2: No.
0: So you down to wear it or
4: I'm down. I'm down. Thank you, tío.
0: Eddie, all I got to say, that suit was more than $500.
1: Dude, how many years ago, though? 10 years ago?
0: Ahora cuesta más, prima Vanessa. Vintage.
1: With the brown buttons? Hell nah.
0: It is a little dusty, though. Go get it washed. All right. Love you guys. Thank you for voting. Hey, that's kind of crazy. When I was 32, I was wearing the same size clothes as Eddie, mi sobrino, and he's 32 now.
1: So, Eddie, you're going to blow up.
0: Hey, you see this dad bod? Pa' allá vas, mijo.
1: Pero no se agüita.
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3: Ayer le ganas a dicho familia. Feliz inicio de semana. 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A darle con todo. ¿Qué onda con nuestra comida, güey? Atención, yeah. Hay otra advertencia más sobre comida contaminada por Salmonella and E. coli. Federal officials are warning of another food poisoning outbreak. Aquí está PBS con más detalles.
4: Federal health officials are warning of another food poisoning outbreak related to contaminated produce. This time, it's alfalfa sprouts. The FDA and the CDC confirmed that 55 people have fallen ill across 15 states. Officials link the outbreak to Minnesota grower Everything Sprouts, which also sells its alfalfa sprouts under the brand name Calco.
3: There it is, family. Ten mucho cuidado with alfalfa sprouts.
2: ¿Qué agüite, güey? Chavi boy, prima mane. Ustedes, you should not be agüitados about this. Not like you're eating alfalfa, güey, or you're eating lettuce. Let's be honest.
5: Yeah, facts. You know what I didn't hear on that list? McDonald's. Dude, that thing ain't be doing me dirty at all. I mean, no, it ain't be doing me dirty at all. And you know what? It's crazy because this week I was like, damn, I need to lock in. Like, I'm gonna get on a diet. Like, you know, just summer body in the summer. Summer 2027 is my year. But,
3: ¿Y qué pasó?
5: After this month, heck no. Good. I'm gonna give it like another month. A ver qué. Let's see what else.
3: So you're not starting the diet because of this E. coli and Salmonella outbreak, bro.
5: Can you die from E. coli?
3: Yes.
5: All right, I'm good.
3: You can get an infection completamente. Yeah. It can spread in your blood, and it's crazy.
5: Yeah,
3: it's real.
5: You know, a little bit of chorro está bien, you know, for unos días. But if you can die, then I'm good.

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1: You're so crazy.
2: Notas locas y bien estupe.
3: ¡Qué locura! ¿Buena idea o mala idea lo que están planeando hacer with grading certain students? So, the University of Michigan...
2: ¿Oh, allá en Michoacán?
3: No, Michigan, acá en Estados Unidos, Michoacán. Is dropping grades for first semester freshmen next year.
4: What
3: do I mean by that? They are no longer going to give first semester students an A or a B or a C or a D or an F. They're just going to say, hey, you either passed or you failed this exam or this homework or the whole class. Supuestamente están haciendo esto to try to help the mental health crisis that is happening among students that stress out too much about their grades.
5: Oh, yeah.
3: Good idea or bad idea to not give A's or B's or C's or D's or F's anymore. Nomás decirle, hey, ¿pasaste o no pasaste? Punto y fuera. What do you guys think, Brianna?
4: Crazy. I mean, okay, I think it's a bad idea. It's been a long time since I've been in school.
3: Uh-huh.
4: But from my friends that are teachers and the teachers that I follow on the redes, they're saying that the students are getting dumber and dumber every single year.
1: Wow.
4: That they don't know how to read, that they can't comprehend math, that they can't even, like, literally format a sentence. Mm-hmm. And it's like, dude, how do you expect to? These are apparently the future. So once they get to the university,
2: no,
4: con razón. Estamos como estamos, hijo.
2: Es que el futuro ya no son los niños de nosotros.
4: Who's the future then?
2: Inteligencia artificial.
4: No.
1: Wow.
4: No.
2: AI. That's the truth, la marineta, güey. Nosotros mismos estamos echando a perder estos morritos, güey.
1: Yeah.
2: Ay, que están estresados. No manches, güey.
4: Me currently on chat right now. Chat GPT.
2: Que también les van a dar en el college. Oh, todavía vamos a regresar a nap time.
5: Oh, no.
2: Nice. Duérmanse 20 minutos y luego aquí les tenemos su bibi listo para darle su lechita, su Nesquik.
4: That one sounds a little cool. I'll be okay with that one.
3: Kim, you are currently in your last semester of your MBA.
1: Yes.
3: We're so proud of you. You got this, girl. Is this a good idea or bad idea to drop grading A's, B's, C's, D's, and F's? Vamos a decir pass or fail.
1: Honestly, pass or fail, because I feel like also when you're in college, an A and a B doesn't really make that big of a difference. Like, you know?
3: Yeah.
4: If
1: you're trying to go maybe get a grad school or post-grad, maybe it values there, but really it's like what you do in your college years that matters.
3: Yeah.
1: So I would
4: C's
1: say
4: get
1: that.
4: Degrees.
1: Yeah.
4: C's get degrees.
2: Al final del día te dan el mismo papelito que al güey que agarró puras A's.
3: In the future, when you're an adult, you gotta grade yourself every day and hold yourself accountable.
1: Yeah.
3: And like I tell my daughters, it's like, don't stress. Do your best.
5: Who we preaching to?
3: Gotta do the rest. So we'll see what happens with that. Coming up next, familia, tenemos una nota. I know you guys are going to complain about this, but...
4: Oh, we love to complain.
3: Has technology gone too far?
4: Yes!
3: Escuchen ahora lo que están haciendo with AI.

0: Somos el Shboy Show. Bienvenidos a otro segmento de Has AI Gone Too Far? ¿La inteligencia artificial se está pasando de lanza o no?
1: Chubby boy, you sound like a hella unk doing this segment of
0: No, bro, I'm trying to protect us, our future, our kids, humanity.
2: Yes.
0: Ahora sí se pasaron de lanza, and I think all of you are going to agree on with me on this one.
3: A ver.
0: Checa nomás these new AI apps and what they can do to your pictures. Let's go to CBS for the report.
4: Apps that harness the power of artificial intelligence are making it easier than ever to alter photos and digitally undress people. So where can you find these apps that can take an innocent photo and sexualize it? Turns out they don't live in the deepest corners of the dark web. We found more than a dozen in the Google Play Store and the Apple App Store.
0: Como la baseball. Una aplicación de inteligencia artificial que puede usar una foto tuya y la hace que se vea como que tú estás desnudo o desnuda completamente.
3: Wow.
0: You just, like, let's say they grab it off of social media or they see you at a restaurant or in la mall, take a picture of you, put it in the app, and it shows you completely nude.
1: Prima Van es la, pero like, do I look good or not?
2: Yeah.
3: Is it angled? Is good lighting or what?
0: Que la foto sea de arriba, porque de arriba
3: no hay barriga. Dang, dude, guys, what the heck?
0: You gotta agree with me that this is gross.
2: Yeah.
0: This is disgusting. This has gone too far.
2: Yeah.
0: Prima Van, would you agree?
3: Yeah, be taking all my jobs for what the heck? It already started with the voiceover. Now here I am. Like, I was literally thinking about getting a little blue flechita. Let's not even
0: and
3: say,
0: only
3: you know,
0: fans
3: yeah, the OF. I was like considering it because times is tough right now and we're just trying to pay off all these things and take trips. But no, right here, actually, maybe it could be actually making my job a little easier because then I could just take a little pic.
0: You don't have to post this nude anymore. The AI app can do it for you.
3: And AI can do it for me. Ah.
0: The good news is that because of the reporting that's being done on these AI apps, they are reporting them to the Google Store y también the Apple Store for apps, and they're slowly taking them down.
2: Oh,
0: o sea, las están quitando, removiendo estas aplicaciones. We're not going to mention the names of them, obviously.
3: What
0: you know
3: is
0: what I'm
3: it?
0: Saying?
3: A ver, pues.
0: No,
3: send it to me, Loki or Micho. I know you know. Send it to me afterwards.
1: Just for research purposes, happy.
3: Yeah, research. Ajá, para ver qué.
0: No, wait, pero es a lo que voy, güey. ¿Qué necesidad?
5: Yeah, that was...
0: ¿Qué necesidad de usar la tecnología para desnudar a gente, güey? That's crazy, bro. Anyways, we'll keep an eye on that for you. But I think this is also a reminder for those of you that are parents and your kids got cell phones. Make sure today you check out all the apps they got. I'm not saying they'll have this app, pero en general, revisa el celular de tus hijos.
3: Even the apps that they're supposed to use can be a little sketchy, so just,
1: Hey, pero where's their privacy, chaboy?
5: That's true.
3: Privacy, no.
1: Tienen que respetar their privacy de los morritos y morritas. No entren a su cuarto sin tocar, por favor.
3: En el Latino household, ain't no privacy que tenga los 30 años, hija. Yo acá, chica treintona, ain't no privacy over here. I'm like, mom, what the heck? I'm grown, ain't living in your house. And I don't know how many years. She's like, yo soy tu mamá.
0: Soy tu madre.
3: Okay, girl.
0: No, please check your kids' cell phones, right? Coming up next, más cotorreo y chisme. Aquí eres your boy show, no te lo pierdas.

0: Somos The Shaboy Show. Thank you for hanging out with us. All right, so a lot went down with a lot of your favorite artists de fin de semana. And Prima Vane has got the scoop for you. Prima Vane, ¿qué lo que
1: hay? Yes, let's start with Benito. So Bad Bunny, he closed out his world tour in casa. And what went down, who pulled up, I got y'all. So it all went down in Puerto Rico. Cerramos en casa. Who pulled up? Benito brought out Ñengo Flow, Arcángel, and Farruko to perform Diles from back in 2016.
0: What? Let's go.
1: Yes, and that was the song that kind of like kicked off Benito's career, one could say.
0: Full circle.
1: Exactly, full circle moment. And everyone was there minus Ozuna, because Ozuna's also part of that little clica, but he wasn't there, let's not say. But yo, Benito had a very special moment with the audience to speak more about Puerto Rico and the water crisis that they're currently in and that they've been going through, you
0: Super
1: know?
0: Sad.
1: But here's what he had to say to the gente of Puerto Rico. Check it out.
2: Yo no puedo traerle el agua a los que no tienen agua. 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
1: Yes.
0: O sea, he goes beyond music. Es su corazón, su pasión por su isla, por su gente, por los latinos. God bless, man. Give his people in Puerto Rico a little break from all the drama and all the bad news.
1: Yes, right. And I mean, we saw that with the ticket sales, right? That they were going, like, they were
0: at lower prices.
1: Lower prices, $50 to $70, right? Exactly. So we absolutely love that. And yo, this was a two-night show to close out Cerramos en Casa. And night two of his concert, he brought out none other than Rauw Alejandro to perform Party. Check it out.

0: went down this fin de semana. What else we got, Prima Vane?
1: Kenya, oh, she spills the tea at Rosalía's concert and fans are wondering, is this about Peso Pluma? Oof. Find out more next.
0: En menos de 10 minutos.

0: Okay.
1: Caninis, Kenya O spills the tea, y'all. Okay, so Rosalía's Lux Tour made a stop in Mexico City, and fans were wondering who was she gonna bring up for her confesionario. So this is the part in the show where Rosalía brings someone up to confess a time an ex did them dirty.
0: It's been so good. Yes, dude, the tea.
1: Right, we've seen Karol G recently, donde reveló sobre su ex fade. Pues ahora le tocó a Kenya O. And here's her confession, but we're wondering, yo, is she talking about Peso Pluma? Check it out.
2: Y de repente me doy cuenta que él etiqueta a una mujer en oculto.
0: What does it mean to etiquetear a alguien, una mujer en oculto?
1: Like blind tagging on social media, it means you're tagging someone, but it's not obvious to like the public it's being done.
0: Yeah, you can't see the tag. They like hide it under the story or whatever. Okay, okay, okay, okay.
2: Como me di cuenta, tengo muchas amigas y muchos gays.
3: Oh, yeah.
2: Etiquetarle en oculto, no me hablas de nada de ella, no me quiero ver loca, pero ¿sabes qué? 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
0: So the girl that he blind tagged on social media, that he's like, no, nada que ver, I have nothing to do with that, Jaina. 10 days later, he's on a date with her.
4: That's crazy.
0: Is she talking about Peso Pluma or another ex?
1: Yeah, I, at first, when I first heard it, I was convinced that

0: was peso. But I don't know. After thinking about it and talking to y'all here in studio, like, I think that maybe not, because 10 days later, that seems very like, you know, too little of a window in between that we would have came for peso.
1: We would have heard about it. Si Peso Pluma hubiera andado con una chava 10 días después de romper con Kenya Oz, it would have been all over, bro.
2: Yeah.
1: And then Kim, you're saying that people are speculating that it's Jera MX, yes, el cantante.
2: Jera MX, he muted his comments. So casi casi ahí está diciendo que es él. But you know what makes me mad about these confesionarios? What's they always that? Talk about like past ex. Like, we want to know the most recent. Like, spill the tea. We want to know what's happening right now.
0: Yeah, like Karol G did that with Fade. Yeah. So like, I mean,
2: we need to know recent.
0: Well, maybe right she's not doing anything with Peso, because either she's trying to get back with him, or she's already back with him, or...
3: No, es que era parte del contrato, primo.
4: Oh.
3: Yeah, eso fue un contrato to clean up Peso Pluma's image so he can keep his visa. Kenyos y Peso Pluma juntos, that was part of the marketing. ¿No ves que ahora está haciendo estas cosas con Taco Bell, el vato y Peso?
0: Well, he's trying to do right with the U.S. market, fool. That's ahora, why he's trying to get that visa.
3: Ahora promoviendo, haciendo corridos para otro tipo de polvo, el Peso Pluma. Now it's Tajín.
1: All right, man, no, so it's not about Peso Pluma. There it is. All right, coming up next, we have an epic challenge. Aquí en el Shaboy Show para Eddie el No Sabo. More details next.

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1: We got an epic challenge para Eddie El No Sabo coming up next. 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

0: Somos el Shaboy Show. We have an epic challenge para Eddie el No Sabo. The challenge is, can he get into my pants?
1: ¿Qué hombre?
0: Pants that I used to wear 12 years ago.
2: Oh, damn.
0: From a really, really nice suit.
2: Your skinny era.
0: My skinny era.
1: Even in Chubby Boy's skinny era, I still feel he was torta. There's no way I can imagine Chubby Boy being skinny.
0: Hace 12 años, Kim, yo tenía 32 años. Exactamente la edad que tiene Eddie hoy mismo.
2: Oh, wow.
3: I'm gonna turn like you?
2: No. He's like, no.
0: Why do you say it like you're scared, fool? Am I gonna become you?
3: I'm gonna become you.
0: Damn, fool. All right, check out that, family. You know, we all have
1: bad butt.
0: Those pants, those jeans, that dress.
1: Chavo, you got that dress?
0: No. That you haven't worn in years. Mm. Pero cada año dices, usually around January, I'm going to get back into those pants. Yeah. Ya no te queda porque estás bien torta. La lonja comes out. You can't get them on. And if you do, you can't really get them off the pants no more. You know what I'm saying? Yes. I have really nice suits from back in the day. Hace 12 años.
2: Okay. Vintage.
0: Blue suit. Go check it out on our Instagram and Facebook stories at Shaboy Show.
2: S-H-O-B-O-Y Show.
0: And I brought him to the studio today because Eddie... He has to wear a blue suit for his sister's wedding in about a month and a half.
2: Okay.
0: Y su papá quiere que compre un suit como de $500, güey.
2: I think that's great. That's a great idea. Why would Eddie want to wear a hand-me-down? It's his sister's wedding. He should wear something new. It's his day.
0: Brioni, because it's free. And you can save $500.
3: Yeah.
0: And it's a Hugo
3: Eddie.
0: Boss suit.
2: Pero a Eddie nomás le gusta el Gucci, Fuchi, o whatever. I don't know.
0: Well, le cambio el nombre ya, güey.
2: Wow.
0: All right, so back in the day, Eddie, don't tell me what size pants you wear now, but I was in between a waist 28 and 30.
1: Y ahora soy 38.
0: Wow.
1: No. Hell no. There's no way possible, fool.
2: 28 and 30? Yeah. Nah, fool.
3: No way.
2: I don't believe you. 28.

0: I'm a 26. Like, there's no way.
1: Kim, I was looking snatch like you. Guys, I was playing racquetball every day.
2: Tiene unas piernotas.
3: Don't ever say that out loud.
1: No, I'm just kidding. Yo, shout out to all the homies that play racquetball.
3: Raquetero?
1: Ahora es like, you want to play pickleball?
3: Yeah, no, pickleball. Racquetball.
1: What's more cooler? Like handball? Like the cholos?
3: Exactly. 1,000% cooler.
1: More gangster.
3: Yeah.
1: Anyways, I used to play racquetball every day, so I was in good shape.
3: Yeah.
1: I had a 2-pack back in the day. Mi abdominal, 2-pack.
3: The two
1: top ones, full cuadrito right there.
2: Y ahora tiene todo un kegel, güey. Get the 6-pack.
3: Kegger.
1: All right, primo, do you think Eddie can fit into my pants o todavía le van a quedar grandes?
3: I don't know. Shaboy, you have white hips. I'm just gonna put it out there.
1: I have señora hips.
3: Yeah. The booty, but it's weird because it's the hips. But then, sorry, Janet, Chuku, if you're listening, your wife. Well, because I'm describing your husband. So your hips are wide, but then your butt, like LMFAO, you really said it, like laughing my ass, because you ain't got nothing back there. But so, I don't know. I feel like Eddie
1: got a booty?
3: Eddie do got a little bit of a booty. Kim, too. She's looking at me. Sorry, Kim, don't look at me. Let me block her. But yeah, so Eddie has a little bit of a booty, but his hips aren't as wide.
1: Damn.
3: So maybe
1: wide load.
3: That wide booty ratio might work.
2: Entonces, en pocas palabras, estás diciendo que Chubby Boy tiene pompis de aspirina.
3: Oh, what the heck? Okay.
2: Nomás tiene la rayita.
1: Pero no me agüito. All right, what do you think? Check out the video on our Instagram and Facebook stories at Shaboy Show. Mándanos un mensaje de voz, or you could just vote on there. Do you think Eddie is going to fit into my 12-year-old pants?
3: What?
1: Not 12-year-old. When I was 12.
3: That's weird, yeah.
1: But like from 12 years ago. Los de primera comunión.
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0: The Shaboy Show. 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La edad que él tiene ahora. Damn. 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I'm like, bro, ahórrate ese dinero. 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So, blue. Hugo Boss.
1: El Bluey.
0: Que venga de ahí. Eddie is about to walk in. Do you think he fit into the suit or not? Let's go to the votes before you walk in, Eddie. El público ha dicho que 58% of you say yes, he will fit in the pants.
2: Oh. What?
0: 42% dice, nah, it's still too big.
1: Oh, Eddie, shit, it's still too big. It's
0: ¿qué pase el no sabo?
1: Oh my gosh!
0: Come over here.
1: It looks kind of good, Eddie.
0: It looks amazing. It fits perfectly.
1: I don't know. No, look at the arms. What about the legs? The length in the legs.
3: Like, too short?
1: Are they high waters?
4: No manches, güey. Parece pachuco. El Eddie no sabe open that suit.
1: No te queda.
0: You gotta be kidding me, Eddie. It looks amazing on you. How do the pants fit? La neta, enseñan los pantalones.
1: Yeah. They fit. A ver, pero haz el test de like your mom was like, you know, like put your fingers in the front, like stretch it out.
2: Oh, yeah.
1: You know, like a ver si te queda.
3: It's a little loose. But it's not too bad.
0: Con un fajo y tantán.
3: Oh, yeah, un fajo.
4: A ver, prima van a say you got a booty, so bend over and see if you rip the pants.
1: No, they're loose.
4: Ay, dóblate. Ay, Eddie, the way he bent over was crazy.
1: I know, you did that pretty easy. What about the length? Are they high waters? Are you...

0: waiting for the floods?
1: Guys, this is what I'm telling you. It's the perfect length. Kim, what are people saying in the chat?
2: Someone said, why does he look like a Sábado Gigante host? Then they said, can we get Disneyland tickets?
1: First of all, the suit jacket fits perfectly. It's nice and fitted because I had that tailored, Eddie.
3: Really?
1: Yeah, hand tailored back in the day. Cuando no tenía hijas y me gastaba mi dinero en mi esposa y en mí. Yeah. And the pants, everything's tailored. Hugo Boss, dark blue color, brown buttons. And you know why this is perfect for your sister's wedding?
3: ¿Por qué?
1: Her color scheme for the men is blue and for the ladies is shades of brown. So Lori has brown buns.
0: Nesto 94 says you look like a public defender.
2: And I lost my case.
4: Public offender or defender?
0: Defender. Oh, shoot.
4: Nah, this fool looks like he's about to go sell real estate, fool.
3: That's right.
4: In the RGB right now.
0: A Lincoln lawyer. This
1: Anyways, Kim, what are your thoughts? How does this suit look on Eddie El Nosa, la neta?
2: Honestly, it does look good.
1: Thank you.
2: I would change the buttons, though.
0: Yeah, the buttons. Full brown buttons.
1: Prima Vani. The women are going to be wearing brown shades.
0: That's okay,
1: at the wedding. It's perfect.
2: I don't Eddie, know. Weather boy.
1: Final thoughts, la neta.
3: I love it. It's a little dusty, though. It's giving me like allergies. My asthma's kicking in.
0: I'm like, Eddie, radio etiquette.
3: My God.
2: Just cough right into the mic.
0: Yeah, just cough right into the mic.
1: I will be honest.
0: Otro.
1: I haven't worn it in 12 years, Eddie. And it's just been in my closet.
0: Well, good thing moths didn't get to it.
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2: No.
1: So you down to wear it or
3: no? I'm down. Thank you, tío.
1: Eddie, all I gotta say, that suit was more than $500.
0: Dude, how many years ago, though? 10 years ago?
1: Ahora cuesta más, prima Vanessa. Vintage.
0: With the brown buttons? Hell nah.
1: It is a little dusty, though. Go get it washed, fool. All right. Love you guys. Thank you for voting. Hey, that's kind of crazy. 32. When I was 32, I was wearing the same size clothes as Eddie, mi sobrino, and he's 32 now.
0: So, Eddie, you're going to blow up.
1: Hey, you see this dad bod? Payabas, mijo. Pero no se agüita.
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1: We got no Sabo karaoke coming up next while Eddie wears a suit. 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
1: 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Right. 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